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1: 总裁 IP 踏潮而来，在真实体感里看见 AI 机遇，落进生活。
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3: Take AI and deploying it into the real world.
4: I think China should definitely be part of the conversation.
0: 老王这几天采访了不少来参加2026世界人工智能大会的国际嘉宾，他们当中既有全球 AI 领域的顶尖专家学者，又有跨国企业高管，他们不约而同都有同一个观点：发展人工智能必须要到中国实地看一看。常年观察全球科技发展的作家凯文·凯利这次来中国捕捉到了一个新变化。
5: My expectation about China being one of the world's most innovative countries, I noticed something new. And the new thing that I saw was the confidence level of the young people, the young technologists. They had a level of confidence I had not seen before. The young people.Who are technology oriented have a confidence that they could make the world's best something.
0: Wow. 纽约大学教授阿鲁·塞丹拉彻，老王见到他时，他正站在上海魔术空间 AI 商店里，挑选一副智能眼镜。